0: Here's my key, philosophy. 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
1: Disfrutas con Diego Cosme en Cosmopolitan.

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0: 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Sometimes I wish I could.

But when I just got here, I was just a bit like, I don't want to be here. But when I just got here, I was just a bit like, I don't.

Drink some margaritas by swinging blue lights. Listen to the mariachi play at midnight. Are you with me? Are you?

0: about it.
1: I guess I fucking love it.
0: What's it? Nice.
1: I guess she fucking knows it. Sometimes I wish I could.

Listen, you hear that? Killers in the jungle. Killers in the jungle. Killers in the jungle. Yo, listen, you hear that? Killers in the jungle. Killers in the jungle. Killers in the jungle. Yeah,

Listen, you hear that? Kid is in the jungle. Kid is in the jungle. Kid is in the jungle. Yo, listen, you hear that?

0: You gotta do what you gotta do. You know what I mean?
1: 100.1 ABC, Cultura Electrónica.